It's your love I'm lost in. Your love I'm lost in. Your love I'm lost in. And I'm tired of being so exhausted. Your love I'm lost in. Your love I'm lost in. Your love I'm lost in. Even though I'm nothing to you now. Even though I'm nothing to you now.

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1: 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But wait a minute, isn't this...
0: Yeah, yes it is.
1: But I thought the old lady dropped it into the ocean in the air.

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Breathing. We are from Heat. The electric one. Does it shock you? 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
1: 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The Hits Hot 40 with Peter.
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0: 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That's hot, hot music.
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0: 212, ένα από τα ανερχόμενα δυνατά ονόματα της Gen Z Alternative Pop. 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Ακού τι λέει ο Sombre.
1: I was in my head a lot for like the next 2 years, like, okay, I'm signed to this record deal. I left high school, you know, like, if I wanted to go to college, I'm going to have to go to high school, back to high school, and finish high school. Embarrassing. I don't want to move back in and, like, be a disappointment. So I'm kind of just in my head when I'm making music for the next 2 years. Yeah, I was trying to live up to a record deal, which I mean, any artist that is in the position I was in, that gets signed, that says that they don't care about that, or, you know, they'll never succumb to their record. It's a lot. You know, it went on for so long and it wasn't working anymore. I was at a low point. I'm just like, I'm just gonna write. Me and only me wanna hear. I don't wanna assume what anyone else wants to hear or what will be successful. It was just like, I was very depressed and then nothing else was working. And I was like, you know what? It's probably over. Let me just make something for fun. Something I have missed since I got signed was me being innocent, making music because I loved to make music when there was no possibility of it being my career. So I wanted to feel that, and that's when I made Back to Friends.
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She's fine as hell, she's about the dough, doing a thing right on the floor. And money, money she making, look at the way she's shaking. 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She's so much more than you used.

will fade eventually. 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Oh my, my, oh my, my love, I take one look at you, you take